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0: Silence Disturbed from your 9 in the Row Rock Station, 95.9 The Rat. Well, it has been done. His morning has broken. There's a lot of things that are broken up there. I'm just down from the wakey-wakey over on the Rat's Facebook fan page, and I can tell you there's not a lot that's going on upstairs. However, as we all know, Gotz's heart is not in his head. Gotz's heart is about 6 to 10 inches below his head, man. His heart is gigantic, and you are filling it as Gotz has entered his final day of Billboard Radiothon. He'll be on the air in just a little bit, but you can see what he looked like over on the Rat's Facebook fan page this morning. And what a day it will be here on 95.9 The Rat. We're at 92,700. The goal is 109, but we got a long way to go to turn that kid into the million-dollar man for Ocean of Love. I got a quick check of the roads. It's The Rat.
1: This Jersey Road Report through Barnegat, where Route 9 northbound by Bayshore Drive has a gas leak. We've got a closure. Northbound lanes are shut by Bayshore Drive on Route 9. And if you're going on the southbound side, lanes are open. Just use caution with activity. Your ride on 9 through Church Road northbound getting a little bit slow. Parkway northbound, southbound going near exit 82. And 70 had some troubles. Those that were near Lakehurst Road, you had an earlier accident. And the ride on 70 through Manchester going out through the normal 539 area. That's going to be heavy. I'm Christina Lang with your Jersey Road Report.
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0: Everything now is channeled to what on earth is happening to my kid. Uh-oh. And so if you're spending some time getting a run in today, if you're spending some time working out or thinking about going to the gym, spend some time thinking about going to oceanoflove.org.
1: That's right.
0: Or popping into here and putting part of your gym membership funds to Ocean of Love so that these parents can get back to taking care of themselves, because number one on their, like, getting that cancer out of their kid's body becomes job number one.
1: 100%.
0: And everything else goes away. And I don't know, man, when I was talking with her about it, like afterwards, it was like, ah, yeah, maybe I should try Pilates. Like, how blessed am I that
1: you get the opportunity to do that?
0: Exactly. Like, exactly. It was a knock on wood moment, man. And, you know, you're up there living on a billboard. I'm sleeping in a bed at night.
1: Exactly.
0: Like, you know, knock on wood, man. Sometimes you don't know how good you have it until moments like this come along. And I just want to say, man, now could be the very time that you say, you know what, dude, you're right. I got it better than I think. And oceanoflove.org is a spot to donate.
1: You might be sitting in your car right now just driving to work and saying, oh, God, what? It's going to be a horrible day. Or my, you know, it's going to be a very stressful day. My boss is a real pain in the butt. But you know what? And it's nothing compared to finding out your kid has cancer.
0: Right.
1: You know,
0: exactly.
1: Don't worry about the small stuff. Look at this. This is huge news. And then right. You find that out and the whole world just drops from your feet.
0: Suddenly there's a meteor headed straight for your family. Like,
1: yes.
0: It's a whole different ball of wax. And I can't even think about it because I don't know what it's like. But you know who can? People who've been through it.
1: Yeah.
0: And the people who've been through it are the ones who can lead other people who just heard about that meteorite, right? Like,
1: that's
0: they
1: right.
0: They can say, all right, here's how you get out of this. Here's what you do to deal with it. And we're here to help because you're not alone.
1: That's right. Teresa and the crew right there from Ocean Love, they are the professionals and they know exactly how to get you grounded and getting that horrible news. They know the answers that you are looking for, because there's so many questions when families find out their child has cancer.
0: Stepping up for Ocean of Love and stepping up for Gots on the Billboard, stepping up for local families with kids going through cancer treatment. That's what the Billboard Radiothon is. But beyond that, it's a chance to recognize how good you got it, even though sometimes, you know, things don't look so good.
1: Mm-hmm.
0: We got it all right, man. So stepping up for Ocean of Love and the Billboard Radiothon, showing up to 1331 Hooper Avenue in the Lowe's parking lot,
1: yeah.
0: Or hitting oceanoflove.org. That's what we're asking you to do.
1: That's right.
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6: 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I work at High Ground Service Pros. In my previous life, I was an infantry officer in the Marine Corps, which means I have a few stories about things that went well and about things that didn't go so well. When your AC packs it in, that's usually the beginning of a bad story. And sometimes it gets worse because someone might tell you your air conditioner can't be fixed and has to be replaced. But does it really need to be replaced? Or is that guy just too impatient or not highly skilled enough to fix it? When you're in harm-

Happiness is what you need so bad.

0: 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AC/DC at MetLife Friday, but now the Ocean of Love Billboard Radiothon happening with Gotts, 30 feet above Ocean County, and he said the wind picked up a little bit. My God. Hold on.
1: I was loving when we just had some sun rays here, too, but it wasn't that bad with the wind. But, you know, some clouds over here, but the wind has picked up. But the one thing I really wanted to pick up is yourself, maybe off the couch, out of your work chair, or even off a job site. Any way to come on down and make a donation happen. That's what I really want to see pick up here.
0: I'm seeing cash go in the bucket right now.
1: Beautiful.
0: What's your name, sir? What's your name? Tom, thank you so much for your donation.
1: Right, Tom, we love you, brother.
0: There he is, right up there. Right up there.
1: There you go, Tommy.
0: Didn't even stop to say hi, guys. He's like, you know what? I got things to do. I got places to be. I can't mess around with you guys.
1: Hey, I have nothing wrong with that, man.
0: I'm just stopping in, making a donation, and doing the right thing and moving right along. That's how business gets done here in Jersey.
1: Mm-hmm.
0: We take care of business, and we look after our own.
1: That's
0: right. And you know who your own is right now? Your own is Ocean of Love. Ocean of Love at oceanoflove.org, helping out families who have children going through cancer treatment. And these kids just want to go. Your kids just want to go to school. They want to get to the end of the day, get on a screen. They want to go to the movies and ice cream cone. Maybe they're going to go to the climb zone later on today. You know what? They're going to go. Some of these kids are not doing that.
1: Yeah, they want to go play sports. And
0: some of them are sick today because they had chemo treatment the other day, and they just can't make it to school. Mom and dad are trying to figure out how to keep that education going. Is that even possible? What can we do to make these kids' lives a little bit more, quote unquote, normal?
1: I get it too, because now is the time where, you know, they have the football season, baseball season, and your kids are getting out of school, and you're bringing them to practice and like that. But think about the families that, you know, my kid cannot be in part of the football or the baseball leagues because he's got to run to the doctor right now.
0: He's got a bag attached to the hospital 24/7. You know, it's like, now is a chance for you to step up for people who are going through such a time that we can't even imagine. The people who can't imagine it are people who have been through it. And that's who Ocean of Love is, man. They've been through this. They've walked these steps, and they're there for these families who are stepping through this for the first time. And that's why God's is up there on that billboard.
1: Man. True that, man.
0: So get it done. Oceanoflove.org or just stop in and sit, just like that gentleman just did.
1: Took him 2 seconds.
0: Right in the bucket and moving right along 1331 Hooper Avenue in Toms River. Thank you so much for your support of Billboard, the Ocean of Love Billboard Radiothon 2026, right here on 95.9 The Rat.
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0: John is on. Now listen, Teresa, in a minute, we need you to break out the pencil, the calculator. I'll take my socks and shoes off.
1: I was going to say, we have to take our socks and shoes off.
0: Coming up in just a second is going to be a tally, the new tally. And I just want to give a shout out to the radio gods because we're at 95,907. So we're at 95.9 on the tally board right now.
1: Yes.
0: And that just happened organically. So we're going to give that another minute. And then we're getting Gots on. We're
1: going
0: to give a tally. We got some donations to bring on. And that is all coming up next. The Ocean of Love Billboard Radiothon right here on The Rat.
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3: 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He was diagnosed when he was 17. He's been in treatment for about a year and a half now.
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1: Something takes a

coming down, baby. Let's make some noise out there. God bless the Jersey Shore. Tom's River. Silverton Fire Company. We love you. 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